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The Rockin' Life.

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This is TRL. The Rockin' Life, where everyone can be a rock star.

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This is TRL. The Rockin' Life. 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
1: 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This is PRL. The Rockin' Life. 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
2: Live the rockin' life with me, Aryo Astungkoro on Leon TRL. Well, anyway, hari ini gue masih bakal temenin lo semuanya sampai dengan jam 7 malam nanti. And this one is special edition of the NJ Drive and Jive, so you better stick around with me.

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This is TRL. The Rockin' Life, where everyone can be a rock star.

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The Rockin' Life. 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

It was just two lovers sitting in the car, listening to Blonde, falling for each other. Thinking orange skies, feeling super childish. No Donald Glover. 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

Afternoon Kelam Jakarta and Bali with me, 1MC and DJ Dimas Akhira. And right now, seperti biasa lah ya, gue bakal ngasih info party kece terpecah di Bali. 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Jumat 14 Agustus, Savaya with DJ Neto Freak, Vault 7th Anniversary Day 1 with DJ Davin, Amtek, Bass, Davis, and MC Bossman, Mesa Weekly Event Wahala with DJ Anjas, Jondri, Goti, Vebo, Fig, Rhino, JB 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

Teen Life on the Rockin' Life, Dakota, Bali, and Bundan. 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

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Tadi kita udah bahas party hari Jumat dan Sabtu ya kan. 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Minggu 16 Agustus, Savaya with DJ Snake Hips, Jade by Todd English, Afrowoods event with DJ Vebo, Goatee, John Rhee, NNC, Camo, Mesa Weekly Event Zondela with DJ Sherry and Jennif, Rhino, JB Smooth, and MC Bajo. 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Moving on, last but not least, hari Rabu 19 Agustus, The Maria with Ino event with DJ Azam, Pablo, Daniel Sanger, Julian, and last but not least, Jumana Bali with guest DJ Ruckus.

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0: This is Paranoia, Party No Limitation at All, live from Rogan Live Jakarta and Bali with me, One MC ya, DJ Dimas Akira ya. 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
2: Wait, how does she not know that her sister changed her number?
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4: 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Probably slurping face with Heath Ledger as we speak, huh?
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7: You gotta tell her.
6: No. This is her way of healing. This is dumb, but I have this fantasy that someone's gonna come and sit down next to me. Like I'm Meg Ryan. We lock eyes. Then it happens.
3: Sorry, is this seat taken?
1: Jadi, Voicemail for Isabel ini cerita tentang seorang chef bernama Jill yang berjuang menerima fakta kalau adiknya Isabel itu sudah meninggal. 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

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The Rockin' Life. 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